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Watch your back, watch your side. Swimming with sharks. String you like a heart while they play Mozart. No credential, get nowhere like Oslo. Send back to Frisco at the Rigo Beagle. Suave like Rico, on fire like Pyro. Frantic like a schizo, rougher than Brillo. 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